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You'll never forget my wet wonder. 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My kiss will keep you safe.

or immortal. I've watched you seduce for centuries in the search for a creature who could please you.